92.3 WTTS. Some songs invite you to slow down for a minute. That's one of them. It's Mumford & Sons with Sierra Farrell. The song is called Here. But then we have to keep moving, and that's where Steve Winwood comes in. Roll with it, 92.3 WTTS.

0: 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Then and Now Variety plays on 92.3 WTTS.
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That's Beck with Ride Lonesome. 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
1: 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That's Fun with We Are Young. And everybody has that one night that you can talk about. If somebody on the spot goes, tell me about your legendary night, and you can recite the time it started, everything that happened in grand detail, and when it ended. And usually it starts at night, but it ends like the next day, somewhere around 10 or 11 a.m. Not that that's happened to me, but maybe it's happened. 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

92.3 WTTS. That's Jimmy Cliff with I Can See Clearly Now, and I can also see clearly in our horizon. It's the 9 o'clock nightcap. Comes up right at 9 o'clock. A great storyteller can make any subject unforgettable, and your nightcap has such a songwriter that will do that for you. But before that happens in two songs, you have Cage the Elephant, Beaches in Tennessee. 92.3 WTTS.

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1: 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Lenny here. 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

92.3 WTTS. Vance Joy with Fascination in the Dark. And Vance understands that sometimes in life, one person can walk into your world and change your entire perspective. And that song is that chance meeting with the woman that became his wife. Now, sometimes to change perspectives, it takes all of us walking together in one direction. 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

92.3 WTTS, Gnarls Barkley with Crazy. CeeLo Green, singer of said song, he walked into the studio and those lyrics nailed it on the first take. There's no extra versions of it, and it's just he went in there and said, I will hit this one out of the park, and so he did. Tomorrow morning, you can wake up with Matt Pelzer. He starts at 6 in the morning. He will play you an unbelievable wide variety of world-class rock, but then also at 9:40, the legal lyric. And what he's going to do is he's going to take a song, and he's going to transcribe it into legalese, and you have your opportunity to win yourself a $50 Giordano's gift card. And then at 8:20, you have that opportunity to get into Tedeschi Trucks Band and Alabama Shakes, August 22nd at Roth Music Center. But all of that starts by your participation, setting your alarm as you get ready for work. He starts at 6. Need to breathe. Say it now. It's 92.3 WTTS.

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92.3 WTTS. Counting Crows with Mr. Jones. When you reach your dreams, sometimes they change. I think Adam Durrant's learned that, and that's the lyrics of those songs. Now, other dreams are still worth believing in, and it's you too. 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

0: WTTS Rock on the River presents Mount Joy, Tuesday, September 15th at Everwise Amphitheater at White River State Park. But if it's the drugs, the women, the white, the weak. Tickets are on sale now. 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
6: Towards the end of my high school years, I started getting into drugs. I was shooting up heroin, completely lost. And one day, I'm kind of just reflecting on my life, and I realized like I was separated from God. The sacrifice of Jesus on the cross lit up for me. Even though all of us are sinners, Jesus loves us, and that's why he provided the sacrifice for our sins. Once I gave my life to Christ, everything changed. I actually crave and long to live in righteousness, not to earn God's favor, but in thankfulness for what he did for me.
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11: 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I was shooting up heroin, completely lost. And one day, I'm kind of just reflecting on my life, and I realized like I was separated from God. 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
7: Towards the end of my high school years, I started getting into drugs. 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I actually crave and long to live in righteousness, not to earn God's favor, but in thankfulness for what he did for me.
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7: 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As you're traveling on the south side, 65 northbound heavy, Raymond to the south splits, 70 eastbound approaching the south splits, also crawling because 65-70 northbound is slow out to Washington. On to 465 eastbound, you're heavy from US 31 to Emerson. Then you're seeing delays northbound from 74 all the way over to just before 70, and then you're back on the brakes all the way over to Shayland. Westbound, you're tight then from Meridian to Michigan. If you're going southbound on 465, you're seeing delays from 70 all the way over to 74, and then back westbound, you're tight around 65. Northbound on the northwest side, heavy as you are approaching the 865 interchange. I'm Jeremy Scott with TTS Traffic, powered by Marshall Mechanical. 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
6: Hey, good Friday morning. Much like the weather, our travels are cool and comfortable. Overnight road work hassles notwithstanding along stretches of 65 and 69, both drives look great. However, from the east side, northbound 465 is a vehicle fire blocking two right lanes at Washington and whose 20-minute delay reaches Brookville Road. We have 70, 74, 37 in the Sam Jones Expressway, all light, environment carefree, locally alike, running through Boone, Hendricks, and Marion counties. 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

0: 92.3 WTTS. Chris Cornell. Nearly forgot my broken heart. Can you believe this week would have been his 62nd birthday? What? That maths. Hi there, it's Matt Pelser. You know, I have for you my favorite part of the week coming up. It's the Friday Morning Donut. Three songs with a theme. And we do it early on Friday so we can do whatever we want with it. And today is National Cousins Day. Do you know how few bands have cousins in them? So much so that I couldn't even fill out the whole donut. So we're going to have to pick a third song that's not a band with cousins in them. We're going to get that started coming up next. And you can probably guess at least one of the bands I've got coming up, right? By the way, our Rock to Read show is fast approaching. Big Head Todd and the Monsters will be at Old National Center for the benefit of the Indianapolis Public Library Foundation and their children's literacy programs. 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
11: 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Once again, from the east side, northbound 465 has not only an accident in the left lane before Brookfield Road, but the earlier vehicle fire and the cleanup thereof, and Washington with a nearly 1 hour delay, 74 to Washington to get through. Meanwhile, close to home, we have a local crash along Washington and Girls School Road, with the rest of our travels light and vibe and easy going. 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
0: Three songs with a theme. Welcome to it. My favorite part of the week. Today is National Cousins Day. And, you know, I picked this theme thinking there's a bunch of bands with cousins in them, right? I mean, I'm thinking of Kings of Leon, the Beach Boys. And who? there's a few bands with cousins. But they're bands that we don't play around here. So we're going to start with the song Cousins by Vampire Weekend. And then we'll get to those other two. It's 92.3 WTTS.

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0: 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It's a full circle musical journey on 92.3 WTTS. Song number two.

92.3 WTTS. Good vibrations from the Beach Boys. Why? Why? Because today is National Cousins Day. You got Brian and Carl and Dennis Wilson and cousin Mike Love, who's still in the band and who just canceled on the Indiana State Fair. Not that we're bitter or anything. Hi there, it's Matt Felser. Another band with three brothers and a cousin, Kings of Leon. 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

0: 92.3 WTTS National Cousins Day, the theme for this week's Friday Morning Donut. Three songs with a theme. Kings of Leon features the Falwell brothers and Matthew Falwell, their cousin. And we also heard the Beach Boys featuring cousin Mike Love of the Wilson brothers. And because those are the only two cousin bands that I know of, we only featured those two songs, but we also played the song Cousins by Vampire Weekend. There is a thrash metal band called Death Angel with Cousins in it, but yeah, we're not going to play that. Hi there, it's Matt Pelzer. Happy Friday. The Friday Morning Donut is my favorite part of the week, and we do it every single week early. And look at you up early for it. You know what? We're going to kick off this morning's topic today. It's a big one. What's the farthest you've ever driven for a concert? Driven. Not traveled. Driven for a concert. Because there is a difference, as you know. We'll get to those coming up at 6:50 on 92.3 WTTS.
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11: Towards the end of my high school years, I started getting into drugs. I was shooting up heroin, completely lost. And one day, I'm kind of just reflecting on my life, and I realized like I was separated from God. The sacrifice of Jesus on the cross lit up for me. 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I actually crave and long to live in righteousness, not to earn God's favor, but in thankfulness for what he did for me.
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14: 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Once again, from the east side, northbound 465 has not only an accident in the left lane before Brookville Road, but the earlier vehicle fire and the cleanup thereof, and Washington with a nearly 1 hour delay, 74 to Washington to get through. Meanwhile, close to home, we have a local crash along Washington and Girls School Road with the rest of our travels, light and vibe and easy going. 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

0: 92.3 WTTS. Going shopping from the Strokes and the new album Reality Awaits, which is out today. Happy New Music Friday. New Strokes. By the way, they were just in town a week and a half ago, and we gave away a bunch of tickets to that show up in Noblesville at Ruoff Music Center, and we know of at least one winner who had to make a long haul to get there. She drove all the way up from North Vernon to Noblesville and then back the same night. Congrats to Kelly, and thank you for making the drive. So, topic today is, what is the farthest you've ever driven for a concert? Not traveled, driven. Text 800-923-9887. Or you can comment on the Facebook page like Mike did. He says he drives to Red Rocks way out in Colorado. He says almost annually. Gotta see those Avett brothers. You see the Avett brothers at Red Rocks almost every year? Right on, Mike. Heck yeah. What about you? What's the farthest you've ever driven for a concert? Text 800-923-9887. Happy Friday from 92.3 WTTS.
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10: 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Remy, Maine, in quite the slow zone from the east side, lined up on 465, 74 to Washington, where an earlier vehicle fire continues to block two right lanes. Yeah, from the east side, north on 465's earlier crash, now on the shoulder before Brookville Road, with just a bit of a delay. today. 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

92.3 WTTS here from Mumford & Sons, who most recently were on tour with Camp in Germany. And so they invited Taylor Meyer up on stage to sing Chris Stapleton's parts. That was a couple weeks ago. Matt Pelzer, what's the farthest you've ever driven for a concert? Not traveled, driven. Endured all that time in the car. Text 800-923-9887. We heard from Scott, who made an almost 500-mile round trip within the last 48 hours. We'll hear who he saw coming up in two songs. Rockin' Me, Steve Miller Band, 92.3 WTTS. Happy Friday.

0: 92.3 WTTS, Hootie and the Blowfish, Let Her Cry. You know, he's the her, right? Darius is the her. He just switched the roles to write the song. Dad's the one I love the most, but Stipe's not far behind. He's a big REM fan. Matt Pelzer, happy Friday. Today we're talking about the farthest you've ever driven for a show. Scott, just the other day, drove from Greensburg to Chicago to see Rush and that new drummer. She's amazing. Said 483 miles round trip same day. You drove back, Scott? Why didn't you get a hotel? Oh, my goodness. Congratulations, Scott. What about you? Farthest you've ever driven for a concert? Text 800-923-9887. And hold tight. We're bringing this guy to town. You won't have to drive far to see him. In September, he's next with a new song on 92.3 WTTS.
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12: 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A very lengthy delay is cooking from the north. Up on 65, State Road 16 to State Road 114 due to an accident blocking two right lanes. While the rest of the main drag have scattered slowdowns here and there, there's a 15-minute one from the east side along on 465 for the cleanup of an earlier vehicle fire at Washington. 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

0: 92.3 WTTS. It's been called a slacker punk power ballad. I guess I can see that when I come around from Green Day. Happy Friday. We made it. It's Matt Pelzer. Today we're talking about the farthest you've ever driven for a concert. Tom traveled 2,100 miles on a motorcycle to see a couple of bands. Where'd he go? Who'd he see? Coming up in three songs. We are bringing Dermot Kennedy to town on September the 8th for a show at White River State Park. His latest is Funeral on 92.3 WTTS.
1: We were staring down disaster. 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

0: 92.3 WTTS. Don't Stop from Fleetwood Mac, who Tom saw with the Eagles in L.A. after traveling 2,100 miles on a motorcycle all the way from Bloomington. Bravo. Goodness gracious. That's one you do for the journey. That's one you do for the story. Love to sit down and talk to Tom about that. What's the farthest you've ever driven for a concert? And we're including riding, I guess, because driving's not really the term when you're talking about a motorcycle, but it's still wheels on the road, right? Text 800-923-9887. Tom, how many times did it rain? Did you just ride right through it? Hi there, it's Matt Pelzer. We are bringing Tedeschi Trucks Band and Alabama Shakes to Noblesville, not that far of a drive. And we're doing it on August 22nd. I have free tickets in less than an hour, just after 8:20 on 92.3 WTTS.
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92.3 WTTS, 10,000 Maniacs, and a live cover of Patti Smith's Because the Night. A very happy Friday morning to you. It's Matt Pelzer, Rock and Roll Road Trips, the topic today. What's the farthest you've ever driven for a concert? She drove to Pittsburgh once and Kansas City twice to see the artist I've got coming up after Milky Chance, Colorado. 92.3 WTTS.

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0: 92.3 WTTS, Glory Days from Bruce, who Ann went to see in Kansas City, not once, but twice, from Bloomington. That's a 450-mile trip, and so she had to do it twice, 900-plus miles. And she did that twice. She saw him in Kansas City twice. Plus, she went to Pittsburgh to see him as well. And then Matt commented, because this was a Facebook post that Ann commented on. Matt said that he went to Pittsburgh for Springsteen in 2024, and he drove from Muncie. Bravo to the both of you. What's the farthest you've ever driven for a concert? Text 800-923-9887. And by the way, we've got some free tickets to give away in the VIP room. 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
13: 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Up on 65 between State Road 16 and State Road 114. Eastbound 70 slows you just a bit nearing 65. With everything else, like 465, 69, 74 in the Sam Jones Expressway, continuing to be moderate to light in volume. 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

92.3 WTTS, Lithium from Nirvana. And I understand the need for such things, but today my mood is naturally stabilized. Happy Friday. Thank goodness we're here. It's Matt Pelzer. We have Tedeschi Trucks Band and Alabama Shakes tickets coming up just after 8:20. Your chance at those. And The Fray, Over My Head, 92.3 WTTS. I know.

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92.3 WTTS, Noah Kahan and the Great Divide. He is touring baseball stadiums. Just this past week, he was at Citi Field where the Mets play. He was at Washington, D.C., at Nationals Field. Bravo, Noah Kahan. Matt Pelzer, and we're talking about the farthest you've ever driven to see a concert. A pertinent answer from John coming up in two songs. And I am so glad that the opening lyrics to this song no longer apply. It's more like 93 million miles from the midday sun, the way it's supposed to feel. It's a mild one. Smooth, Santana, 92.3 WTTS.

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0: 92.3 WTTS, The Cure, just like heaven indeed. We have been so fortunate this week to have some mild temperatures. Yesterday was just perfect. Today, we're going to see a few more clouds, but we're only going to top out at 78. 80 tomorrow. Might see a sprinkle or two tomorrow. No big deal. My name's Matt Pelzer. We've got a cool discussion going this morning. What's the farthest you've ever driven for a concert? Not traveled, but driven. Text 800-923-9887. And this fits because I'm about to give away Tedeschi Trucks Band tickets. John drove all the way to Red Rocks from Chicago. That's over 1,000 miles just to see Tedeschi Trucks Band. Bravo. John, you want to go see him in Noblesville on August 22nd with Alabama Shakes? Just stick around a few more minutes. I'll give those away just after 8:20. And the live music is free tomorrow night at Greenwood Amphitheater in Craig Park. Tastes Like Chicken performs there. Grab a lawn chair, bring a blanket, and listen to some free live music tomorrow night. It's one of our Things to Do in the WTTS app. And check out the all-new Things to Do Places to Go podcast, thanks to Brothers Floor Covering, where shopping local doesn't mean paying more. 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
14: 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From the east side, northbound 465, I'll have you tap the brakes approaching Pendleton Pike. From the west side, same with northbound 465, nearing 865. With 65, 69, 70, and 74 travels, remain in moderate to light in volume. 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
0: Oh, is it time? Well, it sure is. Look at that. Hi there, it's Matt Pelzer. All week around this time, I've been giving away tickets to Tedeschi Truck Span and Alabama Shakes. This is a WTTS Presents show at the big venue, Ruoff Music Center, August 22nd. If you want to be in the audience right now, you just need to be caller 10, 800-923-WTTS. Good luck. Chris Isaak, Wicked Game, 92.3 WTTS.

92.3 WTTS. Heavy Foot from Monrovia, because they're never going to keep us all down. Happy Friday. It's Matt Pelzer. Normally on Fridays at around 8:40, we do a thing called The Legal Lyric. We're going to push that to 9:40 this morning for reasons, but I just wanted to let you know in case you're hanging around for that. But we are still talking about the farthest you've ever driven for a concert. 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

92.3 WTTS, Heartache Tonight. We heard about a 2,100-mile motorcycle road trip to see the Eagles from Bloomington to Los Angeles earlier this morning. One band, though, keeps popping up on this topic of what's the farthest you've ever driven to see a concert. And we'll hear from them after the Head and the Heart Misconnection. 92.3 WTTS.

0: 92.3 WTTS every day. Dave Matthews Band, and they keep popping up today on the topic of the farthest you've ever driven for a concert. Text 800-923-9887. Katie said that she drove all the way to Virginia Beach to see Dave Matthews Band. Pat, just last weekend, I've seen a show with Pat. Pat drove to Saratoga Springs, New York. It was 800 miles each way. My goodness. And Robin drove from Bloomington to the Gorge Amphitheater all the way in Washington for Labor Day weekend. Kevin drove to Red Rocks for DMB and Boone, North Carolina for Dave and Tim. Tracy drove to Connecticut for Sound on Sound to see Dave and Tim. I know that this is a long list, but here's the last one. This is incredible. Mike drove from Bloomington to Las Vegas in 1995 to see the Grateful Dead with Dave Matthews Band opening. And I didn't believe that when I read that. Do you believe that? But it's true. Dave Matthews Band opened for the Grateful Dead for a bunch of dates in 1995. Amazing. What's the farthest you've ever driven for a concert? Text 800-923-9887. My name's Matt Pelser. Normally on Fridays at about this time, we do a thing called the Legal Lyric. We're going to push that off to 940 this morning. It's where we translate song lyrics into legalese. Be the first to tell us the correct song title, and you'll win a Giordano's gift card. We'll do that again in about an hour on 92.3 WTTS.
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A busy June for Buffalo Traffic Jam. That's Fool's Gold. They played Bonnaroo, and then they went to Europe for a couple of weeks. Matt Pelzer and a crowd pleaser of a Circle City Savings this week, one that you know is going to go fast because it's Guggenheim House. I have Courtney Guggenberger coming up in a couple of songs to talk about what's up with them lately. Another one, Queen, 92.3 WTTS.

0: 92.3 WTTS, the technical perfection of drummer Sean Kenny, the brilliant songwriting of Jerry Cantrell, the haunting vocals of Layne Staley, their powers combined, no excuses from Alice in Chains. Matt Pelser, I hope your Friday's going great. Every week at about this time, we offer up a fresh deal, Circle City Savings, a $50 gift certificate for just $25. Usually that's the deal. It is this week. And these are going to go fast. Coming up at 9:35, Guggenheim House. And Courtney Guggenberger is here. Good morning.
1: Good morning, Matt.
0: Well, what's happening? You got live music on Friday night. You got live music tonight.
1: We do.
0: Don't
1: you? Yes. Yeah. Cole Woodruff is playing tonight.
0: Cole Woodruff tonight.
1: But we have live music in the beer garden every Friday through fall.
0: Okay.
1: From 7 to 9. Just nice, chill ambiance. Get some food, get some drink. Listen to some live local music.
0: People who are in line to get these coming up at 9:35, they know that already. But maybe they've not been to a live music Friday night. So definitely do that. Maybe they've been to trivia night. You've got two nights, one on at the 46th Street and then one at the main.
1: Yep, 46th Street is Tuesday nights at 7:30. And then our main tap room is trivia every Wednesday at 7:30, hosted by Hambones.
0: Okay. Oh, Hambone trivia. Mm-hmm. Always a good time.
1: Yep.
0: And looking ahead at Oktoberfest, you've got something planned, I'm sure.
1: Oh, yeah. Oktoberfest always kicks off in September.
0: Yes.
1: September 16th, that week, it starts Oktoberfest for us. So we do like a big five-day celebration, Stein holding, beer releases, all the good stuff.
0: How far ahead do you have to plan out as far as like beer production? Because you do an Oktoberfest beer, I'm sure you do a Marzen or
1: we do a
0: something.
1: Fest beer. Yeah.
0: Fest beer.
1: One's already been brewed. So we have to plan kind of a little far out to make sure it gets in there and we get enough of it.
0: Because everyone's going to want that fest beer. You said the week of September 16th.
1: Yep.
0: 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And these gift certificates always go so fast. 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So, Courtney, thank you for being here.
1: Thanks for having us.
0: Although I don't know that we're going to need your help selling these. 9:35. Thanks, Courtney.
1: Thank you.
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9: 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Back to the roadways one more time this Friday morning where 465, 65, and 69 are at their best. Quite alike along 37, 70, 74, and the Sam Jones Expressway. 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

92.3 WTTS, The Middle, Jimmy Eat World. Everything will be all right. It's a message that I believe a little more on a Friday. Good morning. It's Matt Pelzer. It was her 21st birthday, and she drove all the way to Boston to see a concert. The farthest you've ever driven for a concert. That's what we're talking about at the text line today. The artist in two songs. Right now, Goose and Good to Be, 92.3 WTTS.

92.3 WTTS and Tiny Dancer from Elton John. There are some songs, you know, you can just sit there and stare off into the middle distance, and the whole time, there'll be a little contented smile on your face, like a little Mona Lisa smile. And for me, Tiny Dancer is one of those songs. Matt Pelzer, happy Friday. Thank you to Aaron, who texted on the topic this morning. What's the farthest you ever drove to see a concert? Drove, not traveled, but drove. She said, my best friend and I drove to Boston. That is not a short drive. In 2002 to see John Mayer on my 21st birthday. Aaron, for you, Neon. By the way, the legal lyric is coming up in three songs. Hold tight. It's 92.3 WTTS.

0: 92.3 WTTS, Noah Cyrus and July. And to think a week from tomorrow, it will be July no more. Soak up the last precious few days. My name is Matt Pelzer. It is time for a new contest called The Legal Lyric. We've been doing this about a month now. And this is where we translate song lyrics into legalese, the kind of stuff that you sign for but you don't read. Who's got time to read all that? If you think, though, that you can decipher these words, which refer to the opening lyrics in a well-known song, then get ready to call me. 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Here is the legal lyric. Listen closely. Notice is hereby given that an elderly individual with a notably flat cranial configuration is approaching at a deliberate pace while engaging in groove-oriented movement. Said individual further possessing unconventional ocular characteristics and identifying, whether factually or by reputation, as an enthusiastically religious person. You got it? 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You have until 10 o'clock to call. 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

0: 92.3 WTTS, groove into Interstate Love Song from Stone Temple Pilots, and answering phones for the legal lyric. Good morning. Do you know the legal lyric?
1: Old man, take a look at yourself. A lot like you.
0: I'm sorry, that's not it. Good guess, though.
1: Oh, shoot. All right.
0: Good morning. Do you know the legal lyric?
2: Come Together by the Beatles.
0: You got it.
2: Hey, all right.
0: You are the you're the winner. Congratulations. What's your name?
2: David.
0: David, congrats. A $50 Giordano's gift card is all yours, man. Where are you from, David?
2: Columbus, Indiana.
0: David, I hope you can make it up to Indy and go to Giordano's because you just won a $50 gift certificate. And they've got, of course, locations downtown and in Castleton. So pizza's on us for figuring out the legal lyric.
2: Awesome. Thank you very much, sir.
0: An elderly individual with a notably flat cranial configuration approaching at a deliberate pace while engaging in groove-oriented movements. Said individual further possessing unconventional ocular characteristics and identifying whether factually or by reputation as an enthusiastically religious person. Here come old Flat Top. He come grooving up slowly. He got juju eyeball. He won Holy Roller. The legal lyric. We'll do it again next Friday at around 8:40 next week. 92.3 WTTS.

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0: 92.3 WTTS, Philip Phillips, Gone, Gone, Gone. Let me tell you something, and this is a strange thing to admit, and I'm not peacocking doing this. I've never seen a single episode of American Idol, but I appreciate American Idol because they've given us a lot of great talent, including Philip Phillips, winner of the 2012 season. Matt Pelster, and tickets in the VIP room here. 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

92.3 WTTS. Songs like a fine wine or a good whiskey sometimes just need a little time to age. Roger Hodgson wrote it when he was a teenager. And a few years later, brought it to Supertramp. Give a little bit. Matt Pelzer, Plastic Cigarette now from Zach Bryan. 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

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As a person who wakes up early, one of my favorite things to do, favorite things to happen, I suppose, is to wake up in the middle of the night, be afraid to look at the clock, thinking that maybe it's almost time to get up, but to look and see that it's 3 a.m. and I can have another precious hour and a half of sleep. Matt Pelzer, a very happy Friday to you. Let's talk lunch. Let's talk free lunch in three songs. Honey Baked Ham and Lunch is on them today. Hold tight. Heart of Glass from Blondie, 92.3 WTTS.

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0: 92.3 WTTS. I feel like nowadays you'd get pushback if you use the term virtual band, but back when we had no frame of reference to what that might be, it was an interesting novelty, wasn't it? Gorillaz and Feel Good Inc. Matt Pelzer. I'll tell you what, I've got this free lunch to Honey Baked Ham I'm about to give away, but I should remind you as well that Rock on the River is fast approaching September 15th. Everwise Amphitheater at White River State Park. Mount Joy this year. And, of course, a portion of the proceeds go into Indiana Wish, as directed by our dear friends at Arnie's Restaurant, who help us put it on every year, Rock on the River. And we would love to see you there. We'll link you to tickets in the WTTS app. But now, how about our friends at the Northside Honey Baked Ham Stores? Here to remind you that they are a lunch place, too. They're not just for the holidays. You can go in and grab a sandwich today. And to further remind us of that, they are offering up a bunch of gift cards, and I'll give away one right now to caller 10, 800-923-WTTS for lunch on Honey Baked Ham and 92.3 WTTS.
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92.3 WTTS, The Chain. I think I'm a little late to this party because this book came out in 2019, but I'm finally reading Daisy Jones and the Six, a novel based loosely on the story of Fleetwood Mac, and I am absolutely loving it. If you have not read that yet, join me because it's so good. Mad Pelser, I hope you have a great Friday. I'm going to leave you with Cage the Elephant and Beaches in Tennessee. By the way, Pete with tickets to Cat Power coming up in about a half an hour on 92.3 WTTS.

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0: 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Lovely the Band with Broken was their debut song from their first album, Finding It Hard to Smile. Hope you're having a great day. I'm Pete Kilmer. Good morning. 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

92.3 WTTS, Sugar Ray and Fly. 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

92.3 WTTS, The Rolling Stones with Miss You. Mick Jagger getting some help from Billy Preston in the creation of that song. And Billy Preston, one of the few unofficial people who could say he was a member of the Rolling Stones and a member of the Beatles, at least for a little bit. Hey, in September, on the 17th, out at the Murat Theater, we've got our WTTS Rock to Read show. That's going to be benefiting the Indianapolis Public Library Foundation, featuring this band, it's Big Head Todd and the Monsters, with Broken Hearted Savior on 92.3 WTTS.

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0: 92.3 WTTS. Third Eye Blind with Semi-Charmed Life. Was watching the movie Dirty Work the other night featuring comedian Norm MacDonald. Now, not really a good movie, but I am a fan of Norm MacDonald. But it was interesting finding that song popping up in that particular movie, Third Eye Blind with Semi-Charmed Life. With school right around the corner, kids need backpacks. And the Hensley Legal Group have their Backpacks for Good initiative going on tomorrow in Fishers. And Matt Pelzer spoke with Ryan Krieger about the Backpacks for Good initiative. If you want to find out how you can grab a backpack, you can check out all the information on the WTTS app.
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92.3 WTTS, Coldplay in Yellow. And when asked why Chris Martin chose that particular color for the song, he says, it sounded nice. That's the reason why we used it. That's a simple answer right there. Hey, right around 12:20, going to be giving away tickets to go see the Dirty Heads and 311. 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

0: 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Hey, our WTTS Rock on the River shows welcoming Mount Joy. 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

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Good luck. Noah Cyrus with Light Over the Hill, 92.3 WTTS.

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92.3 WTTS, Deep Blue Something with Breakfast at Tiffany's, a song that landed them in a little bit of legal trouble until they got everything sorted out copyright-wise for a variety of reasons. Hey, the weather today, not too bad. Sunny with a high of 79 degrees, so a great day to go check out the Indianapolis Indians and Lehigh Valley out at Victory Field tonight, 7.05 p.m. if you're in the mood for some baseball. It's REM with the one I love on 92.3 WTTS.

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We're doing it right here, then and now, on World Class Rock 92.3 WTTS.

0: 92.3 WTTS, the Cranberries with Zombie, a song getting some new exposure due to a 16-year-old guitar prodigy that performed it on America's Got Talent about a week ago. It's just going crazy on social media. Now, we're just a couple of weeks away from the start of the Indiana State Fair and their Taste of the Fair Food competition. They've got new food that's going to be in the competition. 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

92.3 WTTS, John Mellencamp with Small Town off the Scarecrow album. Really seemed like John was having a lot of fun out at Ruoff Music Center performing those songs, including Small Town. 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

0: 92.3 WTTS, Mumford & Sons, and I Will Wait. And the band Mumford & Sons, involved with the Ted Lasso TV show, and season 4 is going to be hitting Apple TV Plus on Wednesday, August 5th, so in just a couple of weeks. Hey, over in the VIP room, we're giving away some things that you can do with your family, like a family 4-pack to Connor Prairie. 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

92.3 WTTS, Dermot Kennedy and Funeral. You're going to have a chance to see him in September on the 8th out at Everwise Amphitheater. And if you go into the VIP room, which is on the WTTS app, we're giving away tickets to go see Dermot Kennedy on September 8th. Good luck. It's Prince with Kiss, 92.3 WTTS.

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92.3 WTTS, Rusted Root and Send Me On My Way, a song that the band recorded twice, but the version we know comes from the album When I Woke. Hey, happening later on today to kick off your weekend, Crystal McKenzie is going to be out at the Raskeller starting at 5 o'clock, and she's going to continue the 20-plus year tradition of playing the shanty. That's all going to happen with Crystal live at the Raskeller Beer Garden later on today at 5 p.m. KG Elephant with Social Cues, 92.3 WTTS.

0: 92.3 WTTS. Marcy Playground was Six and Candy. And even though it seems like there's a lot going on in the song and it's kind of intricate, it only took the writer of the song an hour to write the song and then a couple of hours to record it. Hey, at 2 o'clock for Studio 92, powered by Chapman Heating and Air, Crystal's got a performance from a band out of Los Angeles that got their start in 2008, but they quickly relocated to Philadelphia. She'll talk more about these guys at 2 o'clock for Studio 92, powered by Chapman Heating and Air.
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I'm Pete Kilmer. Crystal getting ready to take over. Have fun with her. 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
2: Yeah, some good old-fashioned indie folk music. 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

0: 92.3 WTTS, Sam Fender and Olivia Dean, and Rain Me In. Welcome to Friday. And Rain You In is exactly what I'm going to do with that little ballroom dancing ditty there. Not that we'll be doing ballroom dancing. I don't know what that is about Rain Me In. I just feel like it's a Fred Astaire and Ginger Rogers moment. I don't know. Maybe it's just me. But we can turn everything into a Fred Astaire and Ginger Rogers moment here in just a little while over at the Shanty. After a couple of beers, man, is that fun. What we're doing with the Shanty now is it's live at the Rascaler. So if you want to join us, make sure you're in on that and things to do there on the WTTS app. Also, enjoy adult nights at Freedom Springs. 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

92.3 WTTS. I, for one, have fallen in love with that cat sound. It is Monrovia, based out of Chattanooga, Tennessee, you know, from Liberia, and then adopted over in Chattanooga, fell in love with the Appalachian sound that is Tennessee, and man, I can't wait to hear what's next. That's Heavy Foot, Crystal McKenzie, beautiful day, even with clouds, but we're going to walk on the sun anyway, darling, in a Smash Mouth, 92.3 WTTS.

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1: 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Here we go with Then and Now on 92.3 WTTS, World Class Rock.

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0: 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Look at that, John Mayer waiting on the world to change. That changed his world, by the way. Waiting on the world to change changed his world. You know why? Because it won the Grammy Best Pop Vocal Performance, 49th Grammy Awards back in 2007. Yeah, that'll change your world. It's Crystal McKenzie. I'm about to change yours because you need a little, honey, you need a little fun in your life. And we're shantying now, live at the Rathskeller with beers in our hand. You are going to be there this afternoon, right? 5 o'clock for the shanty at the Rathskeller. This is how we roll now. And if you've been paying attention this week, you might even get some free food, free beer, free admission, all the stuff. So make sure you're paying attention to all of that and things to do on the WTTS app. And we will see you later this afternoon, 5 o'clock, bringing on the weekend like we have for over 20 years with the shanty. And now the shanty lives at the Rathskeller with 92.3 WTTS.
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92.3 WTTS, Steve Miller Band, Big Jet Airliner. You know what? We were so lucky to get him and the band opening for the Eagles back. It was just a couple of years ago when the Eagles played Gainbridge and Steely Dan got sick and couldn't play. And then we get the Steve Miller Band. Yeah, win-win for everybody in Indianapolis that night. It is Crystal McKenzie. Speaking of win-win, Indiana Wish is the win-win situation when we do WTTS Rock on the River shows. Coming up, we have one the 15th of September with Mount Joy. But just a couple of years ago, it was all about these guys. The Revivalists, back with new music, Heartstop, 92.3 WTTS.

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92.3 WTTS and Mumford & Sons with Chris Stapleton. It is the substance I've been craving all along. Didn't know it. A collaboration between those two. Mumford & Sons and Chris Stapleton, also from the Prize Fighter album. They have the Hozier song, Rubber Band Man, and there's a new one with Gigi Perez, too. Crystal McKenzie, let's go. Rolling Stones, Gimme Shelter. Such a cool set of music. It is Friday, after all. 92.3 WTTS.

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0: 92.3 WTTS. Of course, it's Joni Mitchell's song. Counting Crows made it theirs as well, didn't they? It's Big Yellow Taxi. I'm Crystal McKenzie. And wow, look at the WTTS Rock on the River staring us right in the face here in about a month. WTTS Rock on the River with Mountjoy this year, celebrating 10 years of band being together. And this is going down on September 15th. Everwise, the Amphitheater, White River State Park. WTTS Rock on the River, brought to you by our dear friends at Arnie's Restaurant. Have you ever had the Arnie's Jr., the salad? 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Hey, a portion of the proceeds benefiting Indiana Wish, by the way, for WTTS Rock on the River. It's Mountjoy celebrating 10 years together, all in the name of raising money for Indiana Wish, one of our great benefit shows, WTTS Rock on the River. We will see you there on the 15th of September. 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

92.3 WTTS. They are so approachable, such good people. They really are the band Goose. That's good to be. They've headlined a couple of benefit shows for us as well and been inside of Studio 92 just last year. It was incredible. You got to take a listen to that when you get a chance there on the WTTS app. All of our Studio 92 performances, they live there in the Studio 92 vault on the WTTS app. I won't back down. Honey, Tom Petty on this gorgeous day. 92.3 WTTS.

92.3 WTTS, Life in Technicolor 2. Of course, it's Coldplay. My man calls me Superlative Girl. I am definitely living my life in Technicolor, honey. And I mean on steroids. Everything, all glasses are half full. It's Crystal McKenzie. Let's go with Cannons and Fire for you in the middle of this awesome set of music. 92.3 WTTS.

0: 92.3 WTT has crashed into me. From what I remember, there is a lot of crashing into one another at a Dave Matthews Band show, and most especially in the camping area. It's Crystal McKenzie. Hi, we're heading into the pre-party before the hour-long music block. In the hour-long music block, we get over to the Rasskeller for the shanty now. You know, we've been doing the shanty and welcoming the weekend for over 20 years. And for the first time in the history of the shanty, it now lives through the summer at the Rasskeller. We'll see you there at 5 o'clock this afternoon for the love of all things music. Hey, and by the way, if you haven't gotten in on the Rasskeller thing, just go to Things to Do and sign up. And then we'll send you a little invite and you get free food and drink with us, okay? Rasskeller. Of course, the shanty every Friday now, all the way through the summer with 92.3 WTTS.
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8: 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I-65 southbound, stop go Lebanon to State Road 267 due to an earlier crash. I-65 northbound backed up from State Road 47 to Clinton Boone County Line. Northwest side, a crash. I-465 northbound at 86th Street right lanes block, stop and go from 79th. I-70 to I-865, 17 minutes. Stop and go I-70 eastbound West Street to the south split. I-70 westbound Rural Street to the north split. South side, I-465 eastbound heavy traffic, US 31 to Emerson Avenue. 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

92.3 WTTS and Kings of Leon doing a little bragging there. Sex on Fire. I'm Krista McKenzie. I'm going to do a little bragging too. We're in the pre-party before the hour-long music block and Undone, the sweater song. Oh, you're welcome. Weezer is on 92.3 WTTS.

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Just say it and it's on. 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

92.3 WTTS. Noah Kahn is back, and he means business. That's The Great Divide, title cut to a brand new album that will sweep the Grammys. Mark my word, that's what Mama used to say. And let's go with some Green Day Holiday, shall we? It is the pre-party before the hour-long music block at 4:30, 92.3 WTTS.

92.3 WTTS. Does it get any more world-class rock than that? Elton John's Goodbye Yellow Brick Road is Krista McKenzie, and I'll tell you something, we have really got a nice Studio 92 coming up for you here in about a month. We're talking August 29th, Need to Breathe, coming into Studio 92, powered by Chapman Heating and Air. 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

0: 92.3 WTTS. It's Bob Marley and the Wailers. And Could You Be Loved? Do you know another radio station going to throw on Bob Marley and the Wailers for you? I didn't think so. Hey, it's Crystal McKenzie. How about VIP room action? Any other radio stations doing that? This is pretty cool. In the VIP room right now, we have a family four-pack to Connor Prairie. We have for you also a family four-pack to the Indianapolis Zoo. Comes with parking. Oh my gosh, my favorite part. Other than, of course, the orangutans. And then, Need to Breathe tickets. We were just talking about how Bear is going to come in and play on August 29th in Studio 92. Then later that night, taking on Everwise, the Amphitheater, White River State Park. We have your tickets to get in to Everwise that night. 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
1: 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But if it's the drugs, the women, the white, the weak. 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
6: 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North side, I-69 southbound at 82nd Street, a crash, right lanes blocked. Steak Road 37 to I-465, 12 minutes. I-70 eastbound is stopped, West Street to the south split. Greenfield, I-70 eastbound for State Road 9, a crash, right lanes blocked. Stop from Fortville Pike, I-465 to State Road 9, 27 minutes. East side a wreck on I-465 southbound for I-74, left lanes blocked. I-70 westbound near Emerson Avenue, debris on the roadway. 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

92.3 WTTS. Teddy swims in the door. You know what he showed the door? Alcohol. Mm-hmm. Saved his life. Crystal McKenzie. Let's get into this. You know, Gary Lightbody from Snow Patrol said his dad had an expression. You're like a dog chasing a car, and, you know, you just keep going and going and going, and you wouldn't know what to do with it if you did catch it. Something like that. I'm paraphrasing. That's where this song came from, Chasing Cars. Snow Patrol, 92.3 WTTS in the hour-long music block.

0: There's a song from then. Here's a song from now. 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

92.3 WTTS. The man knows how to write a song after being out on the water with the U.S. Navy for 8 years. Wrote a lot of those songs while he was out there. Got an honorary discharge to go get into the music industry. Man, that worked out well, didn't it? Zach Bryan and his latest plastic cigarette. I'm Crystal McKenzie. Let's go with Imagine Dragons. It is the hour-long music block, after all. Believer, 92.3 WTTS.

92.3 WTTS, also from Throwing Copper Live. So many great songs on that album. My God, that's Selling the Drama and Live. In the middle of the hour-long music block, I am going to go ahead and head on over to the shanty. So I'll see you when I get there. When I say head on over to the shanty, I mean we're going to the Rathskeller, and then we'll bring on the shanty. You in? I'll see you in just a few minutes at the Rathskeller. John Mellencamp, It's Lonely All Night, as we bask in the glow of last weekend. 92.3 WTTS.

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1: TGIF, that's what we know for sure. We are here at the Rathskeller. We await your arrival for 20 years. This is the way we have brought on the weekend, and today, no exception, only we're live at the Rathskeller till 6 o'clock tonight. Let's go to the shanty, 92.3 WTTS.

92.3 WTTS. We've officially made it to the Shanty. We've been doing this for over 20 years, and it's such a pleasure to take this on the road now. We're at the Rascaler till 6 o'clock tonight and keeping it going. The hour-long music block, the cars, and just what I needed. Oh, yes, it's 92.3 WTTS.

92.3 WTTS. We're fascinated here at the Rascaler too with one another. Fascination in the dark, of course. It's Vance Joy having a blast. You might as well get over here and have a blast with us. By the way, if you want to come next week, things to do on the WTTS app. Sign up. We got drinks, food, and the whole nine for you. Led Zeppelin. How about ramble on in the middle of this hour-long music block? You're welcome. 92.3 WTTS.

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0: 92.3 WTTS. I'll tell you what's sweet is all the people that show up to this every week. I can't even thank you enough, not only for participating with the shanty like you have for over 20 years and just being a diehard TTS fan. We thank you so much for coming on over here and hanging out with us for the shanty as we are doing every Friday through the summer. And your way in is Things to Do on the WTTS app. I want to get you over there and make sure you get qualified for next week so you can get some free food and drink from us as well. It's just hanging out and having a really nice afternoon to bring on the weekend. Hey, also in Things to Do, oh man, National Adoption Week. 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
4: 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Northside, I-69 southbound, 7106 Street to 82nd Street. I-70 eastbound a stop ago between Harding and the South Split. I-465 to the South Split, 13 minutes. Greenfield a crash. I-70 eastbound for State Road 9, right shoulder. I-70 westbound a stop ago, Emerson Avenue to the North Split. East side, stop ago, I-465 southbound, I-70 to I-74 due to an earlier crash from I-69 to I-74, 25 minutes. 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

0: 92.3 WTTS. And here at the Rathgeller, of course, New Radicals, you get what you give. Come on over here and see the Herrick Duo, which starts here shortly. They've started to warm up, and yeah, you're in for a treat. Then Naughty Yachties at 8 o'clock. What a Friday night at the Rathgeller. You are all set and ready to go. Man, we start getting the people in here, and the next thing you know, the party has arrived. And I know how you like to party. So get in next week with us. If you're not here with us right now, do join us on Fridays here as we now welcome the weekend in the Shanty. And it's live at the Rathgeller all summer long with 92.3 WTTF.
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6: 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North side, I-69 southbound, slow 106th Street to 96th Street. North side, stop and go, I-65 southbound, West Street to Meridian. I-65, I-70, collector southbound, a stop between the north split and the south split with road work. I-65 southbound, disabled vehicle on exit ramp to I-70. I-70 eastbound, stop and go, Harding to the south split. I-70 westbound is stop between Emerson and the north split. I-465 to the north split, 20 minutes. East side, stop and go, I-465 southbound, I-70 to I-74 due to an earlier crash. I'm Tom Beck with TTS Traffic, powered by Marshall Mechanical. 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

92.3 WTTS. Olivia Dean's a massive pop star, and she invited, if you will, Sam Fender to rewrite his own song with her. Man, did that blow up. Oh, God, that is so cool. Sam Fender and Olivia Dean over in Great Britain, that is the most undeniable collaboration of all time. Ring me in. Krista McKenzie, Pearl Jam, Even Flow. It is Friday night, after all. 92.3 WTTS.

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0: 92.3 WTTS San Francisco and the Mowgli's. You better believe it. Now, the Mowgli's are based out of Calabasas, California, but they're from all over the United States. You can hear a little bit of Oklahoma City, Kansas City in there, can't you? What a cool song that was to play for you here on a Friday. The Mowgli's, you just don't hear that on the radio every day. It's Crystal McKenzie. Man, we have the latest from Noah Kahan, and it is not the title cut to the album. It's coming up in the next stretch of music, not to mention the band that is about to take over Rue Off next week with the Bare Naked Ladies and Matt Nathanson. I think it's one of the go-to shows of the year. We've got them coming up with one of their biggest songs in the next stretch of music at 92.3 WTTS.
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16: 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I-65, I-70 collector southbound stop and go between the north split and the south split with road work. North side slow, I-465 westbound Westfield Boulevard to I-865. Stop and go traffic, I-70 eastbound West Street to the south split. I-70 westbound from Emerson Avenue to the north split. East side's jammed up on I-465 southbound, I-70 to I-74 from I-69 to I-74, 24 minutes. 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

92.3 WTTS. Oh, man, Noah Kahan, it's blowing up for you. Doors, if you want to go take a look at the Bonnaroo Music Festival, some of the video of Noah Kahan, the whole audience is one with him during that song. Just that beat. Just think of that beat. Boom, boom, boom, boom. And the whole audience is moving to that. It's quite something to see. Hey, Crystal McKenzie, Train and Drops of Jupiter, 25 years into the atmosphere as we welcome them August 1st with Bare Naked Ladies and Matt Nathanson. It's 92.3 WTTS.

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0: 92.3 WTTS, that cute little Brandon Flowers and Killers. Oh, gosh, Mr. Brightside. I got a crush on him. You ever had one of those, like, rock stars? You know, not only Brandon Flowers from Killers, but there's another rock star by the name of David Shaw who's with the Revivalists. What is it about these cats where I'm, like, crushing on them? Weird. Golly, I'm too old for that. It's Crystal McKenzie. We have got WTTS Rock on the River ready to go for you, and I hope you're ready because Mount Joy's ready to celebrate 10 years of that band being together, and they're going to celebrate with you on September 15th, Everwise Amphitheater, White River State Park. They know this is a benefit show, and it is for Indiana Wish, and we plan on having a really, really good time that night with Mount Joy. Arnie's Restaurant, thank you for coming along for the ride always on WTTS Rock on the River. Get your tickets now before it's too late. They probably will sell out, and you can get them right there on the WTTS app. It's WTTS Rock on the River with Mount Joy.
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10: up in the sky, flashing over our city, blazing a trail of flavor through the clouds. 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

92.3 WTTS, Elton John and Bernie Taupin and their fictional band. They're singing about Benny and the Jets. Crystal McKenzie, U2 is back with new music. I could not wait to put this on for you. Let's go over the numbers. 15 studio albums, U2. Did you know that? They've got 85 singles that they've put out in our lifetime. Isn't that incredible? And they're back with something new again. Are you kidding? This is so incredible. I want you to turn the radio up and take a listen to some brand new U2. It's Street of Dreams. And I'm about to turn things over to Lenny for this Friday night, 92.3 WTTS.

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He is my final serenade. He is a gun and he is a blade. He is a picture that I saved for too long. He is my credit card.

92.3 WTTS. Sometimes the greatest comfort comes from knowing that you're not alone. That's Mumford & Sons with Chris Stapleton and their song Here. Good evening. Lenny here. Congratulations on making it to Friday. We are at the weekend. Good times had by all. Scott Weiland turned self-doubt into one of his most vulnerable vocal performances with Stone Temple Pilots' This Is Creep. It's 92.3 WTTS.

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92.3 WTTS Mountjoy and Gigi Perez. That's In the Middle. WTTS Rock on the River welcomes Mountjoy as they celebrate 10 years of being Mountjoy Tuesday, September 15th at the Everwise Amphitheater at White River State Park. 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

92.3 WTTS. That's the Verve with Bittersweet Symphony. They understood life's frustrations, and they said they weren't going to give up on it. And that song pushes that message forward. Sadly, shortly thereafter, they did break up for about 10 years. So they did give up for, like, you know, a decade. If only Noah Cyrus was around to present to them Light Over the Hill. Hold on to the belief that the brighter days are still ahead. It's 92.3 WTTS.

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